0: kits together. Get your kit together, man.
1: And be
0: ready for this. It is doubtful that we'll actually be a hurricane that we need to be like super scared of, but it will be some weather that we need to pay attention
1: right.
0: to.
1: And it's still, in general, living on the islands, mm-hmm. it is good to
0: have your kit together.
1: Have your kit together.
0: Why isn't Kima calling me right now for this sort of tagline?
1: Right.
0: Hey, get your kit together.
1: Yeah.
0: And be ready for hurricane season, which is from June 1st to November 30th.
1: Right.
0: And possibly to be extended this year.
1: Yeah, and it's just good to be prepared for all that
0: mm-hmm.
1: and more.
0: Yeah, so speaking of having our kit together, you're listening to KKCR Hanalei, KAQA Kilauea, your community radio station for the island of Kauai and beyond. Thanks, TOD, for
1: Thank
0: all the
1: you.
0: Great music.
1: Aloha, have a great show.
0: Au.
1: Chew.
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0: 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This is Good Times Radio. I'm Radio Annie, your guide for good times on Kauai Community Radio. And I've been out for several weeks not doing my show. Thanks to TOD for sitting in and playing some great music while I was gone. I went to New Orleans for a few days on my way to the East Coast to visit my dad, the dear old dad, the old pop. And he lives in South Carolina, and he plays in a Dixieland jazz band. He plays the banjo lele, so he's that rhythmic background noise. He is a trumpet player, so he plays the trumpet in a big band swing band, and he plays his banjo lele in the Dixieland band. But they had a practice that I went to, and I got to sing at the practice. So I got to sing for my dad's Dixieland band. And so I lifted the set list. I kind of stole it, like I printed it when they weren't looking. And so I'm playing the set list of my dad's Dixieland jazz band. And then I'll play some songs from New Orleans. And so I hope that you enjoy this traditional Dixieland set. Some of these songs are not by traditional Dixieland folks, so it's going to be interesting to hear. If you've got anything you want to hear or say, you can always give me a call here at 826-7771. So you'll also notice that these songs are in alphabetical order because, hey, set list for a band. So let's start with After You've Gone, and this is going to be Toshiko Akiyoshi's version of it. After You've Gone.

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Cast an eye in her direction. 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
1: The next number will be Bill Bailey, Won't You Please Come Home.

That was Bill Bailey from the Preservation Hall Jazz Band, but it's Sweet Emma Barrett. So it's like, it's mostly, it's the album Sweet Emma Barrett and her Preservation Hall Jazz Band. Sweet Emma Barrett. So when I was in New Orleans, I went to Preservation Hall and I was like, you know, starstruck and this sweet little weirdo when I went there, because I'm so excited because I've only heard about Preservation Hall Jazz Band and I thought it was this huge dance hall where everyone would be going dancing and no, it's a room that is maybe, like, I feel like it's maybe three times the size, if that, maybe twice the size of the room I'm sitting in right now doing radio. And so I thought it was gonna be huge. Not huge. It's so I'm like very close to the band. They're not amplified or anything at all. So it was great. I'm weirdly starstruck, you know, and I'm standing in the back. It was the cheaper ticket to go if you stand. And so I did. And I'm by myself, you know, the whole deal. And so one of the guys sings Bill Bailey and he cups his hand around his mouth a little bit to amplify it and make it and then sings towards the wall so the sound bounces off his hand and the wall and then comes around to us. It was great. And then afterwards one of the band members says, "Hey, do you know Sweet Emma Barrett? Anyone there?" And me, the schooly nerd, was like, "I do," and embarrass myself a little bit. So I wanted to play some Sweet Emma Barrett for you. Take a break from my dad's set list and play some Sweet Emma Barrett. So this is Belle Gal's Careless Blues. They called Sweet Emma Barrett. She was the pianist with the Preservation Hall Jazz Band for a long time, like 20 years or so. And she traveled with them all over the world, like France, Disneyland, as if Disneyland is all over the world. But they were to Europe, all across the U.S., traveled with them, and her favorite place to be was the French Quarter in New Orleans. But they nicknamed her Belle Gal because her signature uniform was this sort of red skull cap and garters that had Christmas bells on them, and they sort of jingled in time when she was playing. Awesome. And she was featured in Glamour magazine and everything, like wearing her like whole uniform with it. So very cool lady that was playing around in a man's world, and it's great. So here is Belle Gal's Careless Blues.

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4: Thanks for all of those community announcements. And also another one is that there is a used book sale Saturday, July 25th, 10 to 4 at Kapa'a Public Library's meeting room. It's that little air conditioning off to the left of the library that has, did I call it the air conditioning? I know it as the meeting room that has the best air conditioning in Kapa'a. So that is where they're going to be selling Hawaiiana, children's books, young adult, mysteries, nonfiction, cookbooks, CDs, DVDs, history, paperbacks, romance, classics. And everyone is welcome to the used book and bake sale from the Friends of Kapa'a Library. And one more announcement is that Talking Trash with Kauai's next mayor is coming up. It's going to be a Zoom on July 29th. So Wednesday, 6:30 to 8:30, it will be put on by Zero Waste Kauai, Hoike, and KKCR. And someone from KKCR is going to be the moderator asking the questions about landfills, composting, and waste diversion, protecting waterways, and sustainable resource management. And that is a forum with all six of our mayoral candidates. Next Wednesday, July 29th, 6:30 to 8:30. With yours truly, asking some questions of our next mayor, Talking Trash. You can register for that Zoom link at zerowastekauai.org. I want to get back to the music now. And just a reminder that this show today is a reflection of I went on vacation. My dad is in a Dixieland band, and I got to sing with his Dixieland jazz band. And so I'm playing the set list that I kind of stole. So this is what we got. And of course, I'm not doing his band's music. I'm doing other famous people playing Dixieland music. So our next selection is Blue Moon of Kentucky. And this is from Rory Gallagher. Thanks for listening to KKCR, your community radio station.

special birthday. Happy birthday to Mahogany Rain from Mom Janie right now. Here's a song by Kermit Ruffins going out to you on your birthday. This is By and By.

0: Oh. Thanks for listening to Kauai Community Radio. This is Good Times Radio. I'm Radio Annie, your guide for good times. It's KKCR Hanalei, K-A-Q-A, Kilauea. Thanks for tuning in today. And the things that you have been listening to are kind of a lot, and I don't even know what they are. Let me see what we got. We have we had Rory Gallagher give us Blue Moon of Kentucky, Fritzell's New Orleans Jazz Band with Bourbon Street Parade, Kermit Ruffins with By and By, Sister Rosetta Tharpe gave us Down by the Riverside, Bing Crosby, 5 Foot Two, Eyes of Blue. And I want to point out one of the lyrics in that song where he's describing, like, if you see my girl, she's 5 foot two, she has blue eyes, she has really cool hair, and if you see her, she's like walking down the street and she's covered in fur, and she's all, and he keeps describing it, but like covered in fur does not mean that she's a puppy or a dog or maybe has like a really hairy back thing going on. She's wearing a fur coat, and that is the thing back then. To the point where covered in fur, I just can't get it out of my mind, for one thing. But my grandmother used to write me letters and kind of describe her life when she was in Manhattan during the 40s, being a stenographer during the war. And so she made some money, and all of her sisters, they all bought fur coats. And so now all I can think of is my very, very short grandmother just covered in fur and also can't stop giggling. Thanks for listening. to KKCR. And the final song in that set was High Society Rag, and that was from Buddy Bolden's Legacy Band. Thanks for listening. I've been playing Dixieland jazz today because my I went to the South and got to sing with my dad's Dixieland band. I should text him and ask him what his band is called, but they play gigs around Northwestern South Carolina, which, you're right, I still don't know where that is, but it's there. It's over there. Thanks for tuning in to Kauai Community Radio. And this program, which is Good Times Radio, is made possible by KKCR's sustaining members in partnership with Kauai Mermaid Experience and Sushi Girl Kauai.
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0: 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This is amazing. Thanks to our Solid Waste Division and the County of Kauai for making all services available for us here on the Garden Island. I'm going to get back to the music. I've got more Dixieland jazz because I got to sing with my dad's Dixieland band. And then after that, I'm going to have some tunes from New Orleans because I also went to New Orleans and just walked around like a giddy little girl, getting over jet lag. So I was up way too late. And I went to listen to music. So this next one is from the Dixie Jazz Stompers, and this is Ice Cream.

0: That was Wilbert Harrison with Kansas City. Prior to that, we had Mahalia Jackson with Just a Closer Walk with Thee and Joe Avery's Blues, and that was by the Algiers Brass Band. And just to recap, I'm playing music that, like, I lifted the set list from my dad's Dixieland jazz band that he plays in South Carolina, and I got to sing with him while I was there a couple weeks ago. Very cool moment. Also, speaking of very cool moments, here's the Volcano Minute that we get, which I'm very excited about. Take a listen.
1: Aloha. It's your weekly Volcano Minute brought to you by the USGS Hawaiian Volcano Observatory. This past April marked 100 years since Mauna Loa's 1926 Southwest Rift Zone eruption, an eruption remembered for its dramatic lava flows, community impacts, and scientific firsts. The eruption began in the early morning hours of April 10th, following strong earthquakes felt across the island. Lava first broke out near the summit, lighting up the sky. Within days, activity had migrated into the Southwest Rift Zone, where a fast-moving A'a flow drew large crowds as it crossed Government Road, what we know today as Highway 11. Downslope, concerns grew for Ho'opuloa, a small coastal fishing village. As the lava flow approached, residents removed belongings and made offerings to Pele. Lava reached the village before dawn on April 18th. By mid-morning, Ho'opuloa was completely destroyed, displacing more than 40 people. The 1926 eruption of Mauna Loa also marked the first time aerial photographs were taken of active Hawaiian lava flows by the U.S. Army Air Corps 11th Photo Section based at Pearl Harbor. Today, aerial surveys are a regular part of the USGS Hawaiian Volcano Observatory's eruption response, but this technique was revolutionary in 1926. Police also coordinated traffic and viewing areas in 1926, setting the groundwork for how crowds are managed at eruptions today. A century later, Mauna Loa is currently at alert level normal, and scientists continue to closely monitor the slow refilling of the magma storage system beneath the summit following the 2022 eruption. Mahalo for listening. I'm Katie Mulliken, and this was your weekly Volcano Minute brought to you by the USGS Hawaiian Volcano Observatory.
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That was Ricky Nelson with My Bucket's Got a Hole in It, and my dad's Dixieland Jazz Band does play that song, but the lyrics that they use are, My Bucket's Got a Hole in It, I Can't Buy No Beer. So slightly different than Ricky Nelson, but also he had this line in there about like standing on the corner holding a bucket looking for a woman who doesn't have a man. And I'm going to tell you, men out there, that is the way to get a single lady. From a single woman's perspective, get yourself a bucket and stand on a corner. That is how to do it. Here's Jim Queskin and Maria Muldaur with Somebody Stole My Gal.

0: Thanks for listening to Kauai Community Radio, KKCR, Hanalei, KAQA, Kilauea. We are Ke Kani o Kauai Nei and the community radio station for the island of Kauai. Community radio is public radio, but we're just like a little more local and a little more close to home. And speaking of not so close to home, but still care about Kauai and their time here and what they know about Kauai, thanks to everyone listening in Idaho and Oxnard, California, you in Canada, I see you there, Ukraine, Russian Federation, Germany, Fukuoka, Japan, thanks so much, Fremont, California, thanks for tuning in, hey Denver, hey El Monte, I see you, exciting and exotic, Lihue, Hawaii, and Wailuku, Pahoa, hey. Thanks for tuning in to Kauai Community Radio, of course, and all the time. Here we are for you. I want to let you know about some lane closures we've got for Kauai Hau Road. This just in, only 7 minutes ago here from our county public information office. Lane closures on Kauai Hau Road. Kauai Hau is like where so many people live. And that's going to be by the Cutting Edge Land Clearing Solutions. Possible lane closures from July 27th through July 31st, weather permitting. And that's on Kauai Hau Road, kind of by Kahuna Road. So up there. So keep your eyes open for that. Make other plans if you need to. And that is us. Thanks for listening to Kauai Community Radio. I have the Hawaiian moon phase for today. Thank you to Kumuke Hau for putting this together for us. We love it.
1: Aloha. Today's moon phase is Ole Po. It is the 10th day and moon phase of the lunar month. Ole Po ushers in a positive shift. It also brings the first set of unproductive Ole moons to a close that supports good planting energy. Ulu or breadfruit, eggplant, string beans, squash, melon, and many other vegetables are ideal to be planted on this day. Ole Po completes this very first anahulu of Ho'onui. On the kai, Ole Po is still not a good day for fishing. Tonight will be the last night for shifting currents and rough seas due to the ole winds.
0: Thanks for tuning in. Let's get back to the music. I've got two more songs from the old dad's playlist, and then I'm going to move into some music that I about from New Orleans, about New Orleans. I also got to see Tuba Skinny live. It was one of those, I'm probably not going to make it, but, you know, whatever. I'll just, when I land, take a shower, dress, go out, and I stumbled across the venue that where Tuba Skinny was playing. I'm like, whoa. And so I bought one of their albums, like on vinyl and everything, and got to tell them, you guys get airplay in Kauai. Great. And they were very tired because they always seem a little tired to me. But I've got their album and it's all originals and very great. So let's kick it with Louis Armstrong right now with the Washington and Lee Swing.

That was the Dirty Dozen, Dirty Dozen Brass Band giving us, of course, When the Saints Go Marching In. And these are moly, a hooey hole to all the moly that are fledging right now and heading off to the Pacific and the big wide world. We'll see you in 5 years, guys. So that was my set from my dad's Dixieland Jazz Band. Stoked on that. Let's get to this awesome double album of Tuba Skinny. I fangirled. Like, I tried not to. I tried to be cool, but I fangirled. So I bought their album. It's a double album set, all originals. I'm not going to play you, 2 hours worth of Tuba Skinny music, but I do have a few minutes for you, all on vinyl. And do stay tuned. Coming up next is Radio Magic, and Marshall's going to be in studio talking to some candidates, and he's been doing a just fantastic job lining up candidate interviews for us to hear. And then KauaiVotes.org, if you don't know, he's the digital dude behind Kauai Votes that lets us see and hear everything about our candidates on Kauai. And I think he has Maui on there as well, so that you can see who they are in their own words from their websites, their platforms. There's a listening room on there that has all of the interviews that they've done on KKCR and some of the forums that KKCR has been to see the candidates talk in their own words. What I like about the thing in their own words, like, that's important to me, so that you can, they're making this up. I'm not summarizing what they think. They're saying it with their vocal inflections, and see, you can see and hear what's important to them. And do we want them on our council? Like, we can make all kinds of change. Kauai Soapbox is on Tuesdays from 4 to 6, but next we've got Radio Magic. Thanks for listening to me here and now. Thanks for listening to Tuba Skinny on KKCR.

And that was Tuba Skinny. That was an album that I bought when I was in New Orleans a couple weeks ago. We heard 6 Feet Down, and that was Erica Lewis on vocals. And it was written by her and Barnabas Jones. Last Minute Waltz after that with Max Bean-Con. He's the clarinetist in that. Resonator, nope, he's not. He's the resonator guitar and tenor banjo in that band. And then Minor Fret, written by Craig Flory. And Craig is the clarinetist in this band, and they're great. I tried not to fangirl. I did not do a good job. So thanks for tuning in. And thanks for tuning in to Good Times Radio this week and tuning in to Kauai Community Radio. We sure love it. We sure love your support, and we love that you're in it with us, and you're here, and we love being community for you. Thanks so much. Hey, I also wanted to mention, I went to the Luhui Business Association meeting this morning, and they had the water department talking, and the water department talking about the infrastructure needs and their rate increases. And I was so charmed, like weirdly charmed, by the water department and how they were so concerned about the rate increases, and they were like apologetic about it. And I just thought, this is lovely of you, but we're used to rate increases with our utilities, like, constantly. If you think about your Spectrum bill or your internet bills or your streaming services bills that are constantly sort of increasing without you knowing, and the water department is like, hey guys, just gotta do this, sorry, and they're like apologizing for it the whole time. So thanks to the water department, and we're behind you. You've got a great job ahead of you. Big job ahead of you. Thanks so much. And I also want to mention that expenses are increasing for everyone everywhere, and I know that. So if you're struggling, I'm here with you. So we all know, we're all here. Here's a couple more songs I've got, and then stay tuned for Radio Magic. That's coming. She coming. Let's start with Dr. John, and then I have Annie and the Fur Trappers after that with Sister Kate. So thanks for tuning in to Good Times Radio.

0: Annie and the Fur Trappers say, "Shimmy like my sister Kate. If I have it straight, it's radio magic. Thank you, Radio Annie." And we're going to transition to our show. That's a huge special treat. I'm so excited. We've got keyboardist Triton Hall in the studio. We're going to be featuring a young local artist for most of the first hour. And listeners, hang in there. We are going to be hearing from some callers about a number of other things. And phone lines are open as well. But prepare yourself for a treat. 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
0: 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The views and opinions expressed on this program are those of the speaker and do not necessarily represent those of KKCR staff, board members, volunteers, or underwriters. And this is KKCR Hanalei, KAQA Kilauea Radio Magic, with myself, Paul Marshall, and my good friend Triton Hall. I want to welcome to the studio and onto the mic. Let's see, that's mic number 3, so give you a voice there. 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
3: Hi, I'm glad to be here.
0: Right on, good. So I want to allow you to introduce yourself, actually, in a way that I've heard you be extremely expressive, just playing in your own bedroom and through the windows. A lot of our neighbors have been blessed to hear you play, and just sitting in the studio again, welcome back to the studio, by the way, settling down in front of those keys with plenty of time for us to share. I want you to just check in with yourself, you know, how you feel, what you want to accomplish right now, you know, with all your friends listening, and go ahead and lay your fingers on those keys and share that with us. And let me turn this up here. There it is.

0: and listeners, we will be speaking with Ray Catania. Triton, that was beautiful. I actually was, so I was going to, we have not rehearsed this at all. We're hanging out in the studio having a good time. So I was going to pop down, you're playing a little bit, and speak over you for a second to let listeners know at 4:30, we're going to be hearing from Ray Catania about an upcoming film screening at the Filipino Cultural Center. Earth's Greatest Enemy is what it's called. So be sure to hang in for that. We also expect to be hearing from candidate for mayor Felicia Cowden at some time during our first hour. There's a she's out waving signs by the side of the road, but promised to give us a quick call. And then in the second hour, we are going to be hearing from Alana Dawn. I'm searching around for my about an upcoming forum. It is a Kauai mayoral candidate forum. It's called Talking Trash, and that's because we've got a landfill crisis on this island, so this will be an opportunity to speak directly, although via Zoom. You do need to get the link for this. So this is sponsored by Zero Waste Kauai and their partners. So again, we'll be getting a call from Alana Dawn toward the hour end of our second hour on this, but it's going to be on Wednesday, July 29th, 2026. And that's next Wednesday, 6:30 to 8:30 p.m. Live on Zoom. You can ask real questions and get real solutions with the Talking Trash Merrill Forum. Triton? As you settle in, Triton? Come back here a little bit. I just want to ask you to go ahead now in words, and we've heard you play a little bit, and it's truly, truly beautiful. Was that an improvisation that you just did?
1: Yeah, just a few chords and notes that I just made up.
0: Yeah. So you live locally here and have grown up on the North Shore, yeah?
1: Yeah.
0: Right on. And what are you up to now? I want to check in with you. You finished school, yeah?
1: Yeah, I've just been, you know, just hanging out, playing some music. Hanging out, you know, driving around with my friends and stuff, going to the beach.
0: Right on. As you just graduated from high school, yeah?
1: Yeah.
0: From Kapa'a High.
1: Mm-hmm.
0: Right on. Well, you have been playing keyboard since you were how old?
1: Well, not extremely consistently, but I kind of picked it up around when I was 8 years old.
0: Right on. Well, beautiful. I'm glad you have, and I'm glad that you stuck with it. And I'm going to welcome you to just share again whatever you're feeling, you know, if it's an improvisation or something that you've practiced out before. But listeners, we're going to take a little time and just hear what Triton Hall has to share.

0: And listeners, again, I want to remind you that we're in the studio live with Triton Hall, our keyboardist friend. And Triton, thank you for that. I was so hesitant to interrupt because, listeners, what you can't see is it looks like you're intensely studying and figuring out as you go. But that's exactly what you're doing, isn't
1: yes,
0: it?
1: Yes, that is exactly what I'm doing.
0: That entire piece was improvised, is that correct?
1: Yes.
0: Right. Well, thank you for that. It's also immortalized now as well. And I want to get back to a little bit of that. We are going to hear from Ray Cattaneo at 4:30. And also in the next hour, we're going to be speaking with candidate for Kauai County Council, Tristan Fernandez Caberto. He'll be calling us at 5:10 p.m. So listeners, stay tuned for all of that. We'll be right back.
2: 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The Kauai Emergency Management Agency recommends that you prepare in advance. 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You may learn more at kauai.gov/kima and monitor this station for updates during storm warnings and watches.
3: 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Your safety starts before you enter the water. 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
0: And now we will hear the Hawaiian word of the day for July 23rd.
4: Aloha. Today's Hawaiian word of the day is keikikane. Keikikane is defined as a boy, lad, or son. Kini po po peku ke keikikane. The boy plays football. Keikikane, a boy.
5: KKCR's Hawaiian word of the day is made possible by the Ama Olukai Foundation.
0: And we're back on KKCR KAQA Kilauea in the studio with a musical treat today. Triton Hall's been tickling the keyboards. If there's ever a time to use that phrase, I think it's now. I do want to ask you a couple questions, talk story a little bit. As soon as you touch them, I'm tempted to just let you play. Feel free. You know, you can even play it behind us a little bit. I could pat you down halfway. But I would say, I wanted to ask you, like, when you were growing up, what kind of music did you hear or listen to that you feel like influenced you?
1: Things like, I mean, honestly, when I was, when I first started playing, I wasn't focusing as much on piano. I was in a band and I was a drummer.
0: Okay.
1: But not really any of the music that I've listened to is kind of reflects what I play. It's just kind of what I like to hear and like what, I know how to play when I'm improvising, just that style. I feel like it just comes from a lot of experimenting with my own instrument by myself.
0: Mostly playing by ear?
1: Yeah. I mean, I can play by ear to some extent. But yeah, that's kind of improvising is just going over previous improvisations I've played before, like chords I've played before, and yeah, and a lot by ear.
0: Do you read sheet music also?
1: I don't read that much sheet music, no.
0: Yeah. So you didn't formally study music then?
1: No, it was kind of just a personal interest that I just kept going, that my parents encouraged, and I just kept doing it.
0: Yeah. Well, you know, it's really beautiful to know that there really is nothing that need come between you and the instrument, you know. It's just to hear it and to feel it and to let it flow. Yeah, why don't you? Would you play some more for us, please?

0: Perfect.
1: I know. I saw the time while I was playing.
0: Right on. Yeah, it's time to let listeners know that this is KKCR Hanalei and KAQA Kilauea. We're in the studio with Triton Hull, a young keyboardist from the North Shore, and delighted to be hanging out. I just texted Ray to see if he's still going to call about the Earth's Greatest Enemy film. There's a screening coming up at the Filipino Cultural Center. And listeners, we can take your calls as long as he's not on the line. If there's anything you want to talk about, or Triton, are you open to taking questions?
1: Sure.
0: All right. And then, you know, I wanted to ask you, are you playing like live out anywhere?
1: No, not currently.
0: Yeah. And are you open to playing?
1: Yeah, for sure.
0: Right on. Is there, could you actually give like an email address or something for people, if anybody's listening and think they might like to actually hire you?
1: Yeah. It's Triton Power, TRITON Power, POWER 08 at gmail.com.
0: Triton Power 008?
1: Oh, just 10, just 08.
0: Okay. TRITON.
1: Yeah.
0: POWER 08 at
1: gmail.com.
0: At gmail.com. Yeah. Alrighty. Well, yeah, that's good because I it's really, really beautiful. So just for a lot of occasions, I could see you having a good time considering you're able to just chill out, lean back, and do that. Have you played live out anywhere? Including at church? Did you?
1: I don't think I have other than here.
0: All right, just live on the radio.
1: Yeah,
0: that's kind of why you're here. As you play
1: yeah,
0: live at home,
1: live and, somewhere.
0: Yeah, again, like a lot of people have enjoyed your music, but mostly like through the window, you know, just wafting over the wafting over the neighborhood there. Well, we have time, Triton. Are you willing to play some more?
1: Yeah, maybe give you guys a song.
0: Yeah, you don't want other than you want vocals? You want me to leave your mic on?
1: Yeah, sure.
0: All right, I'm gonna turn me off and just let you roll there.
1: All right, let's see if you guys know this one.

0: Yeah, got me hopping. Beautiful, nice. What? Why do you like that song?
1: Mainly just because it's one of the songs I can really, you know, play rock and roll on piano.
0: Right,
1: and it's fun.
0: Right. Thank you for that. Fun to listen to. Yeah,
1: and actually, yeah, I got it. If you guys know the movie Sing, there's this gorilla that plays that song, and he plays it on a piano, and he rocks out on it, and all my brothers and my family wanted me to learn it from that song.
0: Oh, for real?
1: That's why I learned it.
0: All right, well, why don't you give them a shout-out while you're at it? They're probably listening, huh?
1: Oh, yeah. My little brothers, Ryzen, Octave, my mom and dad, Mary Martha, and Trinity Hole.
0: All right, on. Aloha to all of you. Much love. Triton, what... Growing up, you know, as a musician here, I'm wondering if what kind of support there is, you know, on the island, in the schools and outside. I know you had support from your parents. And yeah, honestly, a lot of times I thought when you're in your room with the door closed, you're playing video games. Apparently, you were in there playing keyboard with the headset on. But other than that, you know, how was that? And what kind of support would you like to see here on the island for young musicians?
1: I think I looked around in lots of schools, like in high school, for like electives and those type of things, like something like, because we do have ukulele class and things like that, but I think something more like expanded for people who want to learn a lot more entrance instruments could be cool, like in high school, maybe Kabah High or any of the high schools.
0: And then you were involved in a band, or are you still?
1: That was with Bandwagons. They are a pretty good support, I would say, for people who want to play music.
0: Tell me what that is, Bandwagon.
1: So it's like where they have like people who teach music, and usually it's for a lot younger people, like around like 15 or younger, and they'll teach you music, and they teach you like a few songs, and you rehearse them, and you play them on stage in Lihue the Mall. And you compete against other people who are also learning in Bandwagon.
0: Oh, really? And like then, Battle of Bands.
1: And you can, yeah, it's Battle of Bands. That's what it is.
0: And that's in the Kukui Mall?
1: Yeah.
0: Really?
1: Usually it's in there.
0: I had no idea. How much fun.
1: Wow. I did that a couple of times, and I'm pretty sure I won like two or three times. So that was pretty fun, being a drummer.
0: Yeah. Are there other people that you get together with now and play?
1: I will occasionally get with... my guitarist from my old band, and you know, maybe meet up at his house, jam with him sometimes on the piano and the guitar. But other than that, it's just me.
0: Yeah. So how are you looking at music now? Is it like pretty much a hobby, something you like to do, or are you considering it as a professional path forward?
1: I mean, I'd kind of take either, but I, you know, as long as I have time to play music.
0: You're working now then.
1: Also, yeah, I am working. But yeah, like it depends on what kind of profession, you know. Like if I'm performing for people, like that would be pretty cool. You know, playing like people hire me to come play at their weddings, maybe. That would be cool.
0: Right. Live performance, yeah.
1: Yeah, I do weddings.
0: It's almost as if you're thinking of it for the first time. You got a glint in your eye. I'm like, I think it's a very good idea.
1: Yeah.
0: Right on. Well, we have some more time. Would you take us to the next segment?
1: I guess I could just play some more piano.

0: Some beautiful listeners. We are in the studio at KKCR with Triton Hull, our 18-year-old keyboardist, and so much fun to have you here and to just sit back and go on a little bit of a magical musical journey. So, Triton, there was a lot going on there, right? In that piece that you just played for us, does that feel like one full piece? And was that fully improvised right now in this moment?
1: Yes, that was fully improvised.
0: Wow. And it seemed to go through a journey, you know, in a couple different ways. There's some things I see coming through here. One is your drumming background, right? Your sense of rhythm. And I can't even describe it to have so many different things going on rhythmically with so many different fingers at the same time. But you handle that well. And your smile comes through. For listeners, I'm sorry you can't see Triton sitting across from you. He's got the most charming young man smile that you want to see. And that comes through when you're playing, you know, as well as some of those deeper, darker notes, you know. And it feels like a happy journey on the ocean until the storm strikes. And then we come through and there's a whole, all kinds of stories happening. Let me let you speak for a second and we can play a spot.
1: Yeah, that's how it goes with music. You just go through journeys. Yeah, I switched keys a couple times. I thought, you know, why don't I change it up?
0: Yeah.
1: I'll change the mood a lot.
0: Yeah. Have you ever listened to Keith Jarrett? That was the other thing I was thinking.
1: Oh, no.
0: Reminds me so much of, oh, I've got to give you a live album he did in Cologne, Germany. It's called the Cologne Concert. Incredible. That was very much, it's amazing that you haven't listened to him, because actually there's a whole lot of similarities. Listeners, this is KKCR Honolulu, KAQA Kilauea. 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
2: Civilization may have progressed enough to conquer the second law of thermodynamics. 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Charlie Brown, grassroots inventor located in Kilauea, Kauai, seeks to work with like minds for dispersed, decentralized, non-capitalist development.
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5: The views and opinions expressed on this program are those of the speaker and do not necessarily represent those of KKCR staff, board members, volunteers, or underwriters.
0: All right. We're back in the studio with keyboardist Triton Hull. We will be hearing from Tristan Fernandez Caberto, a Kauai County Council candidate at 510. We'll have a full half hour to speak with him and then hear from Alana about the Talking Trash with Kauai's Next Mayor Forum at about 5:45. We have a little bit more music, but I want to also mention, listeners, that there are some lane closures scheduled for Kauai Hau Road from July 27th to July 31st. The Department of Public Works and its contractor are announcing possible lane closures along portions of Kauai Hau Road in the vicinity of Kahuna Road from 8 a.m. to 4 p.m. July 27th to 31st. So the public is advised of possible intermittent lane closures with alternating traffic should it be necessary. And Triton.
1: Oh.
0: Yeah, is it not on? Oh, there you go.

0: Thank you, Trey. And sorry, I almost startled you there. We have our caller, our Kauai County Council candidate, Tristan Fernandez Caberto, on the phone. So we do need to go. I'm going to wrap up with you. You can hang out, yeah?
1: Yeah.
0: All right. Feel free to speak up there. And let me just pot up the phone here. And Tristan, can you hear me?
2: Yes, I can. Thanks for having me.
0: Sure thing. We're live on KKCR. And let me just attempt a little bit of an introduction. Besides the fact that you are a candidate for Kauai County Council, correct me where I'm wrong, but you were born and raised on Kauai and went to Kauai High School. You have a BA in Religious Studies from Arizona State University. You are, and actually interrupt me right here, you are or were a graduate student in religion and indigenous traditions at the Graduate Theological Union. Is that current or past?
2: I am currently almost finishing it. So by the next spring, I should have my degree, my master's degree.
0: Okay. Then this is continues to be relevant that your thesis explores the desecration of sacred lands in Hawaii and India. And your professional background includes the Hawaii State Judiciary, the Drug Court Judicial Clerk, and you were also a former funeral director and death care. Your campaign theme is community over commodity. And for listeners who want to follow along at home, your website is cabertoforkauai.com, cabertoforkauai.com. And how did I do so far?
2: You did wonderfully.
0: Right on. Good, good. And then just to check in on your name, you are Tristan Fernandez Caberto, but friends call you Trikey?
2: That's right.
0: All right. Well, thank you so much for calling. Let me just give you a second after all that talking to introduce yourself in your own words. For those who haven't been born and raised here, many do know you, but speaking to those who have not met you yet, would you please just give yourself an intro?
2: Yeah, I'll give myself a brief intro. My name, like you said, is Tristan Fernandez Caberto. That's what you'll see on the ballot. But my friends call me Trikey. And I encourage everyone to call me that as well. Trikey is like a tricycle, or if anyone remembers the Crocodile Hunter, he says Crikey, so just change the C to a T, and you get Trikey. Like you said, I was born and raised on Kauai. I'm part Hawaiian, Filipino, Portuguese. Some other personal stuff, I've been collecting vinyl records since I was in the sixth grade. I've been thrifting and garage sailing since then as well, always trying to find the next vinyl. I graduated from Kauai High School in 2013, so I'm 30 years old. Music was a huge part of my life growing up. I played in the CKMS band and in high school at Kauai High. And I played bass in the pit orchestra for a lot of K-Pac musicals. I can't name them all, but like Shrek the Musical, Clueless, Anything Goes, Beauty and the Beast, a bunch of those, and it was a lot of fun.
0: And that's Kauai Performing Arts Center, the K-Pac?
2: Yes. Yeah. Go ahead. Yes, K-Pac, and also I think Hawaii Children's Theater as well. I played a few shows with them.
0: Wow. Beautiful. We have a young keyboardist in the studio with us, Triton. He's been playing for much of the show, but his mic is on also, so if you have a question, is there if Triton talks with us as well?
2: Tristan. Absolutely.
0: All right. And then are you open to taking a call, actually? We can handle a second caller if there's somebody that wanted to ask you a question about your candidacy directly. Would that be all right?
2: Sure.
0: All right. So callers, that's 808-826-7771 to speak with Tristan Caberto, Trikey, as we call him here on our show. So your campaign, Trikey, connects housing, cost of living, traffic, and environmental degradation, infrastructure pressure, over-tourism, and land use through one central critique, that Kauai is too often treated as a commodity instead of a living community. And I have to admit that that resonates with me. You know, being on the show or shows like it for a long time, it's we see some of the same problems, not just recurring, but getting worse. And when I'm kind of a systems thinker, right? So that's what I think I'm resonating with is I tend to think about the entire system and how it's working and do we need adjustments to that rather than just poking around. So pointing out something as systemic as the island being treated as a commodity instead of a living community has my attention.
2: Yeah. So, yeah, let me sort of explain that what that means to me and how I sort of adopted this philosophy. So community over commodity is something very simple. And I just, for me, it's just affirming this one statement, Kauai is sacred. So it's an acknowledgement that preserving our culture, our environment, our way of life, our people, should be prioritized over anything else, certainly over the continued expansion of tourism. Just for a quick example, instead of seeing more hotels built, I'd rather see housing for local families being built. And, you know, this is difficult to talk about without invoking the name of the late, great Dr. Haunanike Trask. And so let me just credit her a little bit and explain her theory. So her book, what was it called? From a Native Daughter, I believe it's in part 3. She talks about the prostitution of Hawaiian culture. And if you're thinking, wow, that's provocative, I think that was her intention to be provocative. What she meant was that culture can become a commodity, a product that's packaged and marketed and ultimately consumed and sold. And I take that concept as an acknowledgement of the changing times and the ways that tourism has, in many respects, transformed Hawaiian culture from a living tradition into something that's, you know, commercialized. So I fundamentally oppose development that undermines Kauaian and Hawaiian culture. I want to preserve the small knit community values that make Kauai special and ensure that Hawaiian traditions remain something that's lived, right? Not something that's performed. And I feel like having said all this, I also need to say something very clearly. I'm not saying that Kauai can simply reject tourism, right? Tourism is an important part of our economy. But no healthy economy should be so dependent on one industry that it begins to shape our very culture and our way of life.
0: We're speaking with candidate for Kauai County Council, Tristan Caberto, and we are on KKCR Hanalei. You're talking about not anti-tourism, but asking what kind of visitor relationship is actually healthy for the island.
2: Exactly. Also, would entertain the question of like what kind of tourism, you know. Like I said, I'm not saying that we should reject tourism. We should be asking what kind of tourism. And so I think we need to move away from the idea that success means bringing more and more visitors to the island. I think one of the best models we already have is the reservation system at Haena State Park. So it's helped manage visitor numbers while generating revenue for some of the stewardship programs that we have. So I'd like to explore expanding that kind of program to other places that are heavily visited. Overall, though, I just think we should take the environment more seriously. We should identify what max capacity is for certain beaches and visited areas. I'd like to see the county continue to support and expand stewardship orgs like Hui Maka'ainana o Makana, right? The people who know these places best are often the people who cared for them for generations. And I think it's critical that we have their voices and how to manage tourism.
0: So, Treike, your academic work explores the desecration of sacred land in Hawaii and in India. And so jumping from that, how does that shape the way that you think about the council decisions? And like when we're talking about community over commodity, how should county council evaluate development proposals differently?
2: Yeah, that is a great question. So community over commodity ultimately is a principle-based approach to governance, right? I don't imagine there'll be like this checklist that slips out and you know, it'll get the right answer if you check the right boxes. Every project is different and you know, governing is not that mechanical. For me, community over commodity begins with asking certain questions, right? Like, does this proposal make life better for the people of Kauai? Does this proposal affirm that Kauai is sacred? And so those responses to the questions, and they don't automatically determine the outcome, but it really does shape everything that follows. It changes what evidence I want to see and whose voices I think deserve the most weight.
0: Let me jump to a little bit of a different aspect of your background, just to kind of zoom out a little bit. I'm wondering about your work in drug court and in death care and what that taught you about stability and crisis and public services.
2: Yeah. So let me focus on death care, because I did work in drug court. I was a judicial clerk. But what that means is I sort of was the assistant to probation officers. And so I would I was in charge of like making sure clients knew when to come in for you know, a UI test and stuff like that. So I can speak more directly with the death care. So as a FINO director, I met with hundreds of local families here on Kauai. It was the most difficult job, for sure, that I've ever had, but yet the most rewarding. You know, everyone processes grief a little differently because there's, you know, so many complexities, known and unknown, in our relationships with our families. Sometimes grief manifests as humor. Sometimes it's uncontrollable weeping. Most families that I worked with go somewhere in the middle. The point is not to judge how someone grieves. But on paper, my job was to guide families through the legal paperwork so we could carry out what they call the final disposition, and that is whether you're being cremated or embalmed. And I had to learn how to read people. This is what is important. I had to learn how to read people. You know, the last thing I ever wanted to do was trigger someone or make them feel even more uncomfortable than they already were. And you do this by establishing rapport. So not everyone is friendly, which is totally understandable in the funeral home. My goal was to make sure that when families left, they knew that they could rely on me. They knew that they could call me at any time if they had questions or if they changed their mind about something. Honestly, some people just needed to talk, you know, totally, completely unrelated to their recent loss. What I learned was, it doesn't take that much to be a decent human being. When people feel heard, they often listen back more intently. One thing I want to mention, though, the more shocking thing that I learned was how expensive cremation is in Hawaii. So depending where you're on the mainland, a basic cremation plan is often under $1,000. And even though I worked at a funeral home that offered the most affordable cremation plans on island, it still was more than double that price. And I met with families who simply could not afford cremation. This absolutely broke my heart and is one of the reasons why I'm running. Not because I can directly affect that, but I don't think anyone should ever be in that position. I believe everyone deserves a dignified death and dignified death care.
0: You know, your deep compassion is coming through, not just from your background, but from your obvious care for people. And it's a way that you come through as having a different perspective than some of the other candidates. And another way is that you're one of the younger candidates. I wonder what this allows you to see and understand that maybe some of the older folks don't quite get.
2: Mm. That is, let me think about that for a second. I think my generation grew up watching Kauai change, and I guess it's fair to say that every generation saw Kauai change a little bit. But to highlight a few things, I've watched friends move away because they couldn't afford to stay here. I've seen family members leave because there's not much opportunity, or they didn't see that they could build a future for themselves here. And that is sort of one of the saddest things about being from Kauai and growing up here, is that people don't stay here. But my generation has also watched the pressure on this island increase, right? Landfill is at capacity. Our beaches are more crowded than ever. I'm only 30 years old, and I can already say how very, very different it was when I was a kid. I remember going to Poiko Beach all the time. Friend visiting today, I don't know if you have recently, but it's totally unrecognizable. It's become like a mini Waikiki beach. So more and more, I feel like we're asking how much more can Kauai absorb before losing the very thing that makes this place special. So those experiences have shaped my generation, how my generation thinks about, you know, county government. And I think it's important to say that my generation has a lot at stake, because we'll be living with the consequences of today's decision for the rest of our lives. We want to build careers. We want to stay here. We want to have a voice in the county.
0: Right on. Triton, do you have a question for Trikey?
1: No.
0: That's all right. You could ask. You could talk about music, maybe. Alrighty. Let's shift to some of the issues that you just started getting into. You've said that housing and cost of living, traffic, environmental degradation, and infrastructure pressure are often treated as separate issues, but you see a commonality to them. What does connect them, and are there any of those that you want to touch on in particular? Do you have some inspiration?
2: Absolutely. I appreciate the opportunity to speak about this in depth. So I would say that over-tourism impacts all of these issues that we face today. I wouldn't go as far as saying it's the sole contributor to every problem we face. That obviously would be naive, because housing itself is complicated, affordability, cost of living, that is complicated. But I do think tourism has become such a dominant part of our economy that it influences every one of these conversations. And I don't think we're talking about that enough. I certainly don't think businesses want to talk about this. I fear that businesses care more about profit than they do about our culture, and that's concerning, but I'll stick with my thought. So let's talk about housing real fast. How does tourism impact housing? So the median single-family home price on Kauai is around $1 million. I believe it's second highest in the state. I think Maui is 1.7, so not that far behind Maui. According to UHERO, which is the University of Hawaii's Economic Resource Organization, they just released a Hawaii Housing Factbook 2026. 20% of all housing units on Kauai are short-term rentals. Kauai has the highest concentration in the state. Marshall, do you want to guess what Oahu's short-term rental rates are?
0: The total percentage of housing on Oahu that is dedicated to short-term rentals. From what you're saying, I'm guessing it's lower than what we've got here. Would you say it's about 20%?
2: Yes, it is much lower. It's 2.5% on Oahu. So
0: really?
2: On Kauai, yes. And I can send you this study if you'd like to see it. So on Kauai, we have a lopsided housing market, right? To put it in different numbers, that means one in every five housing units are STRs, are short-term rentals. Of course, that's not the entire reason housing is expensive, but I think it's difficult to argue that dedicating nearly one-fifth of our housing stock to visitor accommodations has no effect on housing affordability. So that's my spiel on housing. And I do want to give some more stats on other things. So I'm going to go on, if that's okay, Marshall.
0: Yeah, sure. Please.
2: Okay. So I want to talk also about how tourism affects traffic and other public infrastructure. So Kauai has a resident population of about 75,000 people, right? But on any given day, there are roughly 30,000 visitors on the island. And in the summer, that number climbs even higher. So naturally, our roads, our beaches, our wastewater systems, and all the other public infrastructure aren't serving just 75,000 people, right? They're serving more than 100,000 people. And to put that in perspective, that's like a 40% increase in the island's daily population. So naturally, we're going to see these pressures on infrastructure. And the same is true for our environment. 30,000 additional people means more wastewater to treat. It means more trash going into our landfill. That is already at max capacity. More demand for fresh water, more vehicles on our road. I mean, the list goes on and on. But again, I want to be careful, as I have been throughout this entire interview. I am not blaming visitors, right? They're invited here. My point is that more people require more infrastructure. And if we should prioritize anything, it should be housing for local residents. If visitor numbers continue to grow without making significant improvements in our infrastructure, then the pressure falls on the locals especially.
0: Well, let me just try to then bring that to policy, right? When you think about having a seat on Kauai County Council, and let me let you think about this too, because I realize that we need to mention that this is KKCR Honolulu, KAQA Kilauea, and we are speaking with Tristan Caberto, Trikey, about his run for Kauai County Council. And in the studio with us as well is Triton Hall. Triton, you still on there?
1: Yes.
0: All right. Aloha. And do speak up if you have a question. All right?
1: Yeah, for sure.
0: We have about six more minutes. I know you're going to have to run, Trikey, but I was going to just go back to policy. You know, that's the where the rubber hits the road. You know, even if we can recognize some of the maleffects of the tourism industry, we're still dependent on it. And so how do we find the balance?
2: Mm-hmm. This is a necessary question. I'm going to respond in two parts. One, we need to diversify our economy. So I think we should be building out our healthcare systems. We should invest in renewable energy. And then agriculture. We have some of the most productive, fertile land ever, anywhere. So we should be farming food. But in terms of policy, I'll try to give you something specific. The county council controls the property tax. So I would want to reduce the property tax burden on owner-owned and occupied homes, like try to slash them in half right now. And I want to raise property taxes on hotels and vacation rentals by 1 or 2%. I posted this online. I've been called an effing commie, a dickwad, and other things that I can't say on the radio. I'm sorry if I said anything I shouldn't. The point is there's a lot of people that don't like this idea. But what I found was that there are more people who actually support this. I stand by this because I think local families deserve tax relief, and I think the properties that place the greatest demand on our infrastructure should contribute more towards maintaining it. I think our tax code should reflect that. So when it comes to policy, I would want to reform our property tax structure to make it more progressive. And there's more details, but I'm not sure if I can cover them in the next 5 minutes, but I'd be happy to be interviewed again.
0: Yeah, let's do that. And but on that, raising the property taxes for resorts, of course, that is where a lot of the operating budget for the county of Kauai comes from. So that would be significant. It would make it even more expensive to be here. And so that's kind of how I see some of the lines being laid in the conversation about the future of the visitor industry here and the future of the island in light of its ongoing, honestly, extractive nature. Is should we go for a model where there are far fewer tourists, but they are paying a whole lot more? This is like, it already is, but just make it extremely exclusive to be able to come here, and every one of them contributes significantly to the ability of people to actually live here and support the visitor industry as well.
2: Yeah. None of these issues are black and white, and so you raise a good issue. If we raise the property taxes on hotels and vacation rentals, then doesn't that mean that, Kauai gets more exclusive and only the ultra-rich come and use Kauai as sort of their playground? That does not sound like a good idea to me. So there are things that need tweaking in this plan, and I'm not going to pretend to be some finance bro and understand everything about this. So I would rely on my fellow council members to help me make this happen in a way that doesn't impact local businesses that do depend on the tourism industry.
0: I'm sorry, Trikey, we've got a call. Let's see if Aloha called. Or did you want to go on the air with Tristan Coberto? Okay, we're going to go on the air.
3: Okay.
0: Alrighty, and we should have two people on the air. Callers, are you both there?
3: Yes, I'm here.
0: And Tristan, Trikey, you still there?
2: Yes, I am.
0: Okay, great. Caller, you had something in relation to what we were just talking about. Is that correct?
3: Absolutely. I have lived here over 33 years. I worked 22 years at our Lihue Airport. And when these planes come in with all these tourists or people, all of us, we'd like to fly, but Southwest came in, that really added. They take off all these trash bags, and where do they go? Into our land dump.
2: Mm-hmm.
3: Trash bags from all over, wherever, LA, San Francisco, New York, all these planes coming in empty out their trash bags.
0: That's a really interesting caller.
3: And they go into our land dump.
0: Yeah, we talk about what's going into the landfill a lot, but that's not one that often comes up. Actually, trash that comes in on the flights with the people.
3: Oh, yeah, because they empty out the flights, and then, they got to clean it out. And
2: it's a good point.
3: Absolutely. I don't work there right now anymore, but I worked there for 22 years, and I know. I witnessed it. Daily and nightly.
0: Listen, caller, Trikey has to jump. I know he has another thing, so I appreciate you bringing up that point. Is there anything other real quick that you want to contribute before we have to go?
3: No, but I appreciate what all you do.
0: All right. Thank you so much. Aloha. All righty. Thank you so much, Trikey. You're a good sport. I want to mention your website one more time. It's Coberto for Kauai, CaberToForKauai.com. And again, we have been speaking with Tristan Coberto about his candidacy for Kauai County Council. And ballots have been mailed. Did you get yours, Trikey?
2: I did. I voted.
0: Right on. I've not quite handed it in yet. I wanted to talk to you, actually. We haven't spoken before, and it's been a great pleasure. I do invite you to come back. I'm here every couple of weeks, so let's stay in touch. But I know you have to go now. Is there anything you want to leave the listeners with?
2: Community over commodity. I care more about preserving Hawaiian culture than I do about money. And I think Hawaii has made that loud and clear that they also want to prioritize culture over profit, over extraction. So thank you, Marshall, for this opportunity, and I will, I'll email you.
0: Sounds good, Trikey. Thank you so much. Have a great night.
2: Aloha.
0: All righty, aloha. And Triton, I'm going to call on you to just like put that into sound for us. So you can go ahead and play. I'll

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1: Oh, you thought that was on cow? No, it was me. Holy moly. I'm on Albatross. We stay native Hawaiian seabirds raising our babies on Kauai, and now they're getting kind of big. 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
0: All right, and that was the Holy Moly, and we should be hearing from Alana shortly about an upcoming Merrill forum. Listeners, at 6 o'clock, Slim will be here with Highway 61, so please stay tuned for that. But let's check in with Triton, our 18-year-old keyboardist who has been keeping us company in the studio today. I want to thank you again for coming in. We'll probably have a little bit more time, and I want to also mention your email address again. It's tritonpower08@gmail.com, because if I understand correctly, you're open to gigs.
3: Yes, of course. Right.
0: So you can tell me, like, broadly what you're able to play.
3: I can play, I think it's just, I can play anything, I would say, just a matter of time. Like, I could do, like, background music, like, you know, restaurant style, like, where they have, like, the guy playing jazz or whatever. And I can also perform, you know, requested songs by request if necessary.
0: Right. How long does it take you to learn a new song?
3: It really depends. I'd say on average, probably, like, at most, like, a couple days, maybe 2 days.
0: Mm-hmm. I know I gave you a song to learn.
3: It's a really long song.
0: You pretty much, I've seen you pick up songs immediately, though, in real time. And again, everything that you've been playing today is just been improvised on the spot.
3: Yeah, except for I'm Still Standing.
0: Except for I'm Still Standing, yeah. And who? Elton John, right?
3: Yeah.
0: We should thank Elton John for I'm Still Standing. Yeah, a powerful rendition. Thank you for that. So you were in the studio one time before. I don't think you sang that time, though, did you?
3: That session was... That's why I wanted to redeem myself and come play the song. Very good.
0: Yeah. So we have some more time. This is the day of... not getting as many calls as we thought. Listeners, if you want to give us a call, we're here to talk. You can ask Triton about his playing keyboard. We can talk about politics and if you have any community announcements. But otherwise, I'm going to do like I've been doing much of this show. Sit down and enjoy your playing, Triton, if you have a little bit more to share.
3: Yeah, I thought I'd show. I've been working on this. I know it like halfway.
0: Is this a vocal also? Or
3: no.
0: Okay, I'll turn off our mic and just listen to the keyboards.

0: And listeners, I just want to check in one more time with Triton Hall as he's playing the keyboards here in KKCR. We're going to let him play to the top of the hour, and Slim's in the house with Highway 61. So I want to thank you all for joining us here. Thank Tristan Coberto for calling up and sharing about his run for Kwaiti County Council. And Triton, if you can talk while you play, I just want to thank you again for coming into the studio today.
1: Yeah, of course.
0: All right. Will you come again?
1: Yeah, I should be here next Thursday, two Thursdays.
0: Right on. I have to look. I'm filling in for Alana one of these days, but we'll look at the calendar because this, I don't know, it sure was nice for me. I hope the listeners appreciated it too. Usually we have a bit more of a jam-packed show, but boy, it's nice to just fall back on letting you play the keys. So I'm going to turn us down, turn you back up, and this has been Radio Magic on KKCR.

0: Hold on. Hold on just a second, Triton. We have a caller who wants to say something. Aloha, caller. Aloha, caller.
1: Hi, thank you.
0: Hey.
1: Hi.
0: Thank you so much for calling. We just have a minute left, but I wanted to let you jump on. Can you repeat that, please?
1: Yes. I wanted to thank you for your show, and I wanted to say how much I appreciate the piano music. It's lovely, beautiful, and soothing. A good counterpoint to problems in the island.
0: Well, thank you. That's hugely important for us to know, for us to hear.

0: And Triton, do you want
1: to? Yeah, of course. Thank you. I'm glad to hear that someone's enjoying
2: it. It's lovely.
0: Yeah.
2: Mahalo.
0: All right. Okay. Thank you so much, caller. Bye-bye. Aloha. And aloha, listeners, once again. It's been KKCR Radio Magic with Triton Hall.

0: Big mahalo to Marshall, Radio Magic, and special thank you to Triton Hull for that beautiful keyboard work. Thank you so much, Triton. This is KKCR Hanalei, KAQA Kilauea, Kauai Community Radio. I'm Slim, and this is Highway 61. 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

0: That was Susie Quattro. I don't think I've ever played Susie Quattro before. I just like saying her name, Susie Quattro.
1: Aloha. Today's moon phase is Ole Pou. It is the 10th day and moon phase of the lunar month. Ole Pou ushers in a positive shift. It also brings the first set of unproductive Ole moons to a close that supports good planting energy. Ulu or breadfruit, eggplant, string beans, squash, melon, and many other vegetables are ideal to be planted on this day. Ole Pou completes this very first anahulu of Ho'onui. On the kai, Ole Pou is still not a good day for fishing. Tonight will be the last night for shifting currents and rough seas due to the ole winds.
2: Kama'aina, tourism continues to play a major role in life here on Kauai. In 2025, over 1.4 million visitors landed on Kauai, spending over $2.9 billion. 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Visitor spending also helps fund public services, community programs, and infrastructure used by residents and guests alike. At the same time, tourism brings ongoing challenges, from traffic and housing pressure to protecting natural and cultural resources. As our island continues to grow and evolve, community involvement remains essential in shaping a balanced future for Kauai. The Kauai Destination Management Action Plan has more information about how you can make this a reality. 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
3: 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Magandang gabi sa inyong lahat mga kababayan at mabuhay!

0: KKCR Hanalei, KAQA Kilauea, Kauai Community Radio. I'm Slim, and this is Highway 61. Are we gonna fly down in the leaves and chairs? And this KKCR program is made possible by KKCR sustaining members in partnership with Doug the Bee Guy.
1: Got bees? 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Also offering honey, propolis tincture, and wax. Doug the Bee Guy, the hum of bees, is the voice of the garden. 808-212-4178.
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a little early Fleetwood Mac called My Dream. Hey, I was talking to X-Man just the other day, and I was telling him that I was researching and listening to Nico Case. I've played her somewhat some before from an album I can't find tonight in the studio, one that's called The Tigers Have Spoken, a live album with the Sadies as her backup band. X-Man thought I was talking about that blonde chick Nico from Velvet Underground, but Nico Case, she's like the ultimate indie artist. She's from Washington State and has put out a number of albums. So I've been researching and listening to Nico, and going to play some of the favorite songs that I have uncovered here, starting with this one. This one's called Hold On, Hold On. Nico Case.

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0: 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My name is Sol Rida. This is The Mix Zone, the place where songs get played together at the same time. Right now, we got a cross-genre mix for you. Once again, this is The Mix Zone. And before I get started, of course, I'd like to give a shout-out to my man, Slim. Thank you for all that you do, all the funky tunes. All right, let's get to it. Here comes a mix for you right here on KKCR Kauai Community Radio.

intrinsic to the higher physics of creation is the recognition of the holographic nature of all manifestation. We can acknowledge and appreciate on ever-deepening levels that we are individualized aspects of one unified body of divine consciousness.

creation is the energetic development, differentiation from the one, from the source, in visualization of autonomous fractal aspects of primordial awareness. Conceived in order to enjoy relationship, to explore the endless possibilities of life as prime consciousness experiences itself.

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1: Aloha. Today's Hawaiian word of the day is keikikane. Keikikane is defined as a boy, lad, or son. Kini po po peku keikikane. The boy plays football. Keikikane, a boy.
2: KKCR's Hawaiian word of the day is made possible by the Ama Olukai Foundation.
3: Hurricane season is from June 1st through November 30th, and this year is predicted to be a higher-than-average storm season. A hurricane watch means that a storm is possible. A warning means that a storm is expected. A tropical storm becomes a hurricane when sustained winds top 73 miles per hour. A storm receives a name when winds reach 39 miles per hour, and it receives a Polynesian name when it forms between 140 degrees west and the international dateline. 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You can also sign up to get county alerts at kauai.gov/kima.
0: 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Right now we got some drum and bass and jungle heading your way right here on KKCR Kauai Community Radio.

There you go. Some drum and bass and jungle in the mix zone right here on KKCR Kauai Community Radio. I've got another mix coming up in about 15 minutes. In the meantime, we got some of this.

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0: 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And we've got an electronic house beat mix for you right now.

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0: There goes another electronic house beat mix for you right here in the mix zone. We got some hip hop coming up for you in just a moment. This is KKCR Kauai Community Radio.
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0: All right, we got a few more mixes tonight. We got some hip-hop in the mix coming up for you here. In just one moment here, we got to figure this one out. All right, you are in the mix zone.

This is the Mix Zone. My name is Soul Rider. We're getting ready for some beautiful Hawaiian music tonight and the K-Rad Kauai High Radio coming up here at the top of the hour. This is KKCR Kauai Community Radio, and it's time to run it.

What's up? Soul Riders heading out. I'll be back next week. Turn over to some beautiful Hawaiian music and some K-Rad Kauai High Radio. Once again, this has been The Mix Zone on KKCR Kauai Community Radio. Until next week, much love and aloha.

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Before we start the show, let me tell you about myself. I like to play video games like FIFA and Madden. Shows I am into are Stranger Things, Friends, and The Neighborhood. Thanks for listening to K-Rat Radio Show, and I'll see you guys later. Bye.

Hello everyone, it's your boy DJ Carr. Welcome back to the Asian Show. The first song you're going to listen to is Patient by Take That. This song came out on 2006. The second song you're going to listen to is Shape of You by Ed Sheeran. This song came out on 2017. The third song you're going

Welcome back to the Asian Show. The song you just heard was All of Me by John Legend. The song was released on 2013. The next song we're gonna listen to is Sea Tide by Wang Lin. This song came out on 2022. The second song you're gonna listen to is Night Began to Shine by B.E.R. The song came out on 2017. The last song you're gonna listen to is Rude by Magic. And I want to say is thanks for listening to K-Rad Radio Show, and I'll see you guys later. Bye.

Hello everyone, welcome back to the Asian Show. The song you just heard was Root by Magic. This song was released on 2014. The next song you will listen to is Bang Bang by Big Bang. The song came out on 2016. The second song you will listen to is Hey Soul Sister by Train. This song came out on 2009. The third song you will listen to is Someone to You by Banders. This song came out on 2019. The final song you will listen to is End of Beginning by DJO. The song was released on 2022. I want to say is thanks for listening to K-Rad Radio Show, and I will see you guys next time. Bye.

Aloha, amazing people. Como esta acá? It's your boy DJ Baja Blast. I'm back on the K-Red Radio Waves. This show is called Countryside, and I like to play country kind music. So I hope you're in the mood for country, because all we have on this show is country music. 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

How's it? It's your local brother and your DJ blah blah blah. Welcome back to my K Retro. Today you guys are going to be hearing country music, whether it's vibing or in your feelings. Anyways, our first song that you're listening to is called Neon Moon by Brooks. The following song is by Tim McGraw called Don't Take the Ground. This one is by Matt Yeager, singing string vibe. Thank you for listening to K Retro High Radio.

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Aloha, I'm back. 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Welcome back to my K-Red show, The Countryside. For my first song, I think this one is a fan favorite. It's by Morgan Wallen, Chasing You. Next one is by Luke Combs, Even Though I'm Leaving. This one is my favorite because of my friend. He showed me it. In Another Man's Truck by Waylon Nihipali. Mahalo for listening to my K-Red show, Kauai High Internet Radio.

Aloha, it's your brother from the East, DJ Baja Blast, and welcome to My K-Red Show, The Countryside. Today, the first song that I have for you guys might like this one, is by John Party, Head Over Boots. The next song that I have for you guys is Tennessee Whiskey by Chris Stapleton. Me personally, this one is my favorite. It's called Beautiful Crazy by Luke Combs. I think that's all for today, folks. Wait, I forgot one more. You Make It Easy by Jason Aldean. Models for tuning in at K-Red Kauai High Radio. Wait, I got a quote for you guys. You never know the plan. You never know what's going to happen. We are not even promised tomorrow. I just try to focus on one day at a time. By Morgan Wallen. Mahalos.

Welcome back! This is the Cherry Pie Show with your host DJ MM, and right now I will play 6 songs for today. The 3 songs I will play is Falling Behind, Promise, Let You Break My Heart Again, Aww, by Lofi. And here's the other 3 songs, Right Where You Left Me, All Too Well, Back to December by Taylor. I know this is a very sad song, guys, but just listen to my playlist. Thank you for turning to K-Rad Kauai Radio with your DJ MM. Thank you.

everyone. 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Just kidding. By the way, it's I, DJ MM, and I am back on the K-Red Radio Waves. This show is called Cherry Pie Show, and I like to play heartbreaking and sad song. So, I hope you are in the mood for this type of music. Then, you can really enjoy it. If you just got out of a breakup or you're feeling so down that you don't know what to do, so just listen to music that I will play. Pero kung iiyak ka dahil sa ipi-play ko na song, sabay tayo. 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Literal na magmumukha tayong kawawang dalawa. 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Thanks for listening to K-Red Kuwai Radio.

Welcome back. This is Cherry Pie Show with your host, DJ MM. And right now, I will play 4 songs for today. So the 3 songs will be song by Olivia Rodrigo. The first one is All I Want. The second one is Deja Vu. The third one is Traitor. For the last song, I will play Who Knows by Daniel Cesar. So that's all today. Thank you for turning to KRAD Kuwait Radio. It's me, DJ MM.

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12: Aloha. Today's moon phase is Ole Po. It is the 10th day and moon phase of the lunar month. Ole Po ushers in a positive shift. It also brings the first set of unproductive Ole moons to a close that supports good planting energy. Ulu or breadfruit, eggplant, string beans, squash, melon, and many other vegetables are ideal to be planted on this day. Ole Po completes this very first anahulu of Ho'onui. On the kai, Ole Po is still not a good day for fishing. Tonight will be the last night for shifting currents and rough seas due to the ole winds.
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0: Hey, how's it, Kawhi? 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

0: 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Snorkeling is not easy or without risk. The majority of visitor deaths on Kauai are due to drowning while snorkeling. If you experience shortness of breath, fatigue, or dizziness while snorkeling, immediately remove your equipment and leave the water. If you must snorkel, do so with a supervised group like a tour boat company with trained crew. The safest places to swim are at lifeguarded beaches. For KKCR and the Kauai Lifeguard Association, this is Pat Durkin. 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
2: An important aspect of our kuleana is to support native Hawaiian water birds and the habitats they depend upon. Their populations have been slowly recovering from all-time lows in the 1950s. However, recent analysis indicates sharp declines in several species, including the aleula or Hawaiian gallinule. It is now estimated that there are as few as 700 of these shy little black birds with bright red frontal shields and yellow legs left in the world. The good news is that we know what they need, including managed habitats such as Hanalei National Wildlife Refuge that are free from introduced predators, including feral and free-roaming cats.

0: Ala'ula have an important place in Hawaiian culture and mythology. One mo'olelo recounts that they stole fire from the god Maui to give to humans and were branded for their misbehavior, resulting in their characteristic bright red frontal shield. Please help us preserve wetland habitats by installing and maintaining septic tanks, leashing dogs around wetland areas, and keeping cats indoors. And learn more about our work at www.kauairefuges.org.
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Song is called Noho Pai Pai, which translating to Hawaiian means Noho Pai Pai.

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O Kauai Community Radio ki ia. O Linda Lester ke ali o ko u inoa. E ho olohi mai I ka ho I ke le kio. 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Mahalo nui loa ke ia hui an o kako. Good morning, happy Aloha Friday. It is fabulous Friday, July 24th. My name is Linda Lester K. Ali. And this is KKCR, Kauai Community Radio. 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I'm going to be here till 9 o'clock playing beautiful Hawaiian selection of music. And that will start in just a few minutes. And so stay tuned. I'll be back in just a minute with music.

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5: We're going to start off with the Brothers Casimiro. Aloha, good boy. Thanks for joining me. Hope you enjoy the music. Here's...

0: Aloha kakahi a kakako. You're listening to KKCR Hanalei, KAQA Kilauea, your Kauai Community Radio. My name is Linda Lester K. Ali. Mahalo nui loa for joining me for Mele no Kauai. I want to let you know what I played for this first set. I started off with Jeff Peterson. He did Cyril's Mele, a song he wrote for Cyril Pahinui. We also heard the Brothers Casimiro doing Aloha Kauai from Best of the Brothers Casimiro Volume 3. Teresa Bright, along with the Makaha Sons, did Nani Kauai from Napua o Hawaii. Chinky Mahoy did Kauai Aina Ulevehi, Aloha. And Jerry Santos did Homeo Kahalu'u. Manoa Voices did Kauai Beauty and Ka'ua Loku from the album Manoa Voices. And Cyril Pahinui finished us off this set with He Wahine U'i from his album Kani Pukolu. It's time for our community calendar to let you find out some things that have been going on or coming up here on our island, and then I'll be back with more music. Thanks so much for joining me this morning. Wa mele no Kauai.
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2: Aloha. Today's Hawaiian word of the day is makua. Makua is a parent, any relative of the parent's generation, such as an uncle, aunt, or cousin. Makua means progenitor, father, main stock of a plant, or an adult, full-grown, mature, older, senior. Figuratively, makua is a benefactor, a provider, or anyone who cares for one. Makua, with a kahako or a makron over the first A pronounced makua, is the plural of makua, or parents. Ka ko'o nui ko'u mau makua. My parents were very supportive. Makua. Parent.
6: KKCR's Hawaiian Word of the Day is made possible by the Ama Olu Kai Foundation.
0: And also a reminder that we do have the Heva I Kauai Tahitian Dance and Drumming Competition coming up Saturday, August 2nd and Sunday, August 3rd. It will be at the Kapa'a Beach Park on Kuhio Highway right there by the library in Kapa'a. And so this is the 23rd annual competition for dance and drumming and fire knife competition. It's always exciting and wonderful, and I'm going to be speaking with Auntie Agnes. She's going to be calling on, and on Tuesday I'll be covering Kumu Kehaolani's show on Tuesday, so I'll be speaking with Auntie Agnes, Kumu Agnes, that morning, and we'll talk more about it and give you lots more information. Okay, back into the music. I have queued up Natalie Aikama'u. She's going to do No Waimea Ke Aloha, speaking of her beautiful home in Waimea.

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0: Onini puakea. 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

0: Radio. Ke ho olohene o ko I ka le kio ke ke si or hanale ke a q a ki the wea k224 cq on hola k205 fm Honolulu. O Kauai Community Radio ke ia Olinda Lester ke ale o ko o inoa ke ho olohi mai I ka uho I ki le kio o mele no ko oi mahalo nui loa ke ia hui ana o kako. Happy Aloha Friday, fabulous Friday, July 24th. My name is Linda Lester K. Ali. Thanks so much for joining me for Mele no Ko'oi. This is Jungle Radio, the station that loves you, KKCR Hanalei K.A.Q.A. Kilauea. And I want to thank all of you for joining me this morning for Mele no Ko'oi. I want to let you know what I've been playing this last set. I started off with Natalie Aikama'u. She did No Wai Mea Ke Aloha from her album No Ailani, followed up by Kamaha Ohamea Thronus. He did Ko Manila from, that's a single release produced by Zachary Lum. And then O'Brien Aselu did Hei Pomaika'i Maoli No from his album Aloha E, Aloha E. Aloha E. Israel Kamakaiva Ole did Panini Pu'ukea from Alone in Israel. Amy Hanaili'i did Hawaii You're My Home from her latest album called Kalawaia Nui. And Dennis Kamakahi gave us Moana Lua from his album Ohana. I just love his guitar playing. It's the sweetest guitar and such an incredible composer. He was one of Hawaii's most romantic and prolific composers, and we all miss him. Okay, it's time to remind you that Mele no Ko'oi is made possible by KKCR's sustaining members in partnership with Kauai Mold, Water and Fire, and Lihue Dental.
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0: And we say mahalo nui loa for supporting Kauai Community Radio. Our next set's going to kick off with Hokuzurumeister. Beautiful song, Ha Ina Beauty. Coming up in just a few seconds. Thanks so much for joining me.

0: Aloha kakahi a kakako. You're listening to KKCR Hanalei, KAQA Kilauea, your Kauai Community Radio. My name is Linda Lester K. Ali. Thanks so much for joining me from Malinokaoi. Hope you're enjoying the music. I want to let you know what I played this last set. I started off with Hoku Zutemeister doing Haena Beauty, and that's from the album Kalama o Kauai, the Songs of Nathan Kalama, Volume 1, followed up by Po'okela Wood. He did Haleiwa Ku'uhome Nani. That's also from the same album, Kalama o Kauai, Songs of Nathan Kalama. Raiatea Helm did a song written by Kainani Kahonaile, and it is Keao Opua I Kamaka O Kanalu. I'm sorry, Kalamai. But that's the name of the song. I'm having a hard time reading it. But written by Kainani Kahonaile, who's such an amazing composer. I really love her music, all her music. She's just an amazing woman. I loved seeing her at the Nahoko Hanohana Awards with her daughter singing one of her songs, and it was just so beautiful to see the two of them together. I just love their music. Then Kainani herself did Waipunalei, the title track off of her last album, Waipunalei. Michael K. Ali did Swing Time in Honolulu from his latest album, Kalahuanani. And Robert Casimiro completed this set with Kauai Lana Ike Kai, one of his original compositions from his latest album called Mine. And he produced it himself, and I'm really proud of him. So it is such, his voice is just, oh, it just melts my heart. He's so amazing. So that's what I played for the last set. I still got lots more great music coming your way, so please stay tuned. Right now, it's time for our Hawaiian Music Calendar to let you find out where you can go hear live Hawaiian music right here on beautiful Kauai tonight. Aloha kakahi a kakako. Welcome to our Hawaiian Music Calendar for Fridays. On the North Shore, the Tahiti Nui Restaurant and Lounge features Hui Halau o Kahealani, Auntie Bev Kaua Nui, and Hanani Kawi with the Hula Maidens starting at 6:30, and then karaoke in the Luau Room from 7 to 10. The Westin Princeville Ocean Villas features Michael Keale from 5:30 to 7:30. The Happy Talk Lounge at the Honolulu Bay Resort in Princeville features Michael Ruff and Friends from 6 to 9. Anainaho in Kilauea features Aloha Friday's Kanaka Pila from 5:30 to 8:30. On the east side, the Ocean House Lounge at the Outrigger Kauai Beach Resort in Wailua features Au Makua from 6 to 8. There's a hula show featuring Leilani Rivera-Lo and Hala Hula o Leilani at 5 o'clock at the Coconut Marketplace Shopping Center in Waipoli. 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The Napali Brewing Company in Kapa'a features Shadow Pa from 6 to 8. Rob's Good Time Grill in Lihue features Loki Sassel from 5 to 7, with Sheldon Espina from 8 to 10. On our south shore, the Seaview Terrace in Po'epu features Sheldon Espina from 7:30 to 9:30. Bangkok Happy Bowl in Thai Bistro features Falling Down Romance from 6 to 8. The Kauai Island Brewery at the Port Allen Marina in LALE features Frank Cruz from 5 to 7. Cabanas at the Po'epu Athletic Club features Kyla Bench from 5:30 to 8. Keoki's Paradise Restaurant and Bar in Po'epu features Kaviola from 4 to 6 in the dining room with 7 to 8:30, Jojo in the bar. On the west side, Nick Castillo is at the Koke'e Lodge from 12:30 to 2:30. The Saddle Room at the Wrangler Steakhouse in Waimea features the Triple T's from 6 to 8, and Japanese Grandmas features Darren Kiyotsuka at 6. Mahalo Nui Loa. Have a great Hawaiian day.
1: Aloha. Today's moon phase is Huna. It is the 11th night of the lunar month. Literally translated, it means hidden, to conceal, hide, protect, and defend. The sharp tips of the crescent moon appear smooth and rounded, and therefore huna, or hidden, as we move into the new Anahulu of Poipoi, which begins today. On the aina, it is good for planting gourds, pumpkins, uala, or sweet potatoes, and corn. On the kai, fishing is favorable, especially out at sea.
2: 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A normal season typically sees 4 to 5 named storms total. The outlook does not predict whether or how many of these storms will affect Hawaii. 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
0: Okay, so there is a high surf advisory posted for south-facing shores. South-facing shores are predicted to be 8 to 12 this morning and then dropping down to 7 to 10 tonight. 7-10 tomorrow morning, and then bumping up to 8-12 tomorrow. So south-facing shores, good for surfers, but not so good for snorkelers. Snorkelers are best served on our north-facing shores, where the surf is 0 to 2 feet today and tomorrow. West-facing shores are also a high for them, 7-10 this morning, 6-8 tonight, and then the same tomorrow morning, 6-8, and then bumping up to 7-10. East-facing shores remaining 4-6 today and tomorrow. High temperature today around 84. Weather's going to be partly sunny, scattered showers in the afternoon. East winds around 15 miles per hour. Tonight, a 73 with east winds 10 to 15 miles per hour. Sunrise this morning was 6:07, and sunset will be at 7:23. The length of today, your fantastic Aloha Friday, is 13 hours and 15 minutes for you to have a fabulous day. And coming up next Wednesday, July 29th, this full moon. I also want to give a shout out to all our online listeners at kkcr.org, all across the USA, Canada, Sweden, the Netherlands, Mexico, Ukraine, Austria, Russian Federation, Germany, and more. Mahalo Nui Loa for tuning in to KKCR Kauai Community Radio. This next song is a song called Na Mola Kamala, and the group is Los Gonzalez, and they're going to sing this song both in Hawaiian and in Spanish.

I want to say mahalo nui loa for joining me this morning from Mele no Ko'oi. I'll be back next Tuesday covering for Kumu Kehau at 9 a.m. Thanks so much for joining me, and have a wonderful, wonderful weekend. Malama pona o ko, ahui ho. Here is Frank Kapukalani Hewitt, and it's called... Hanalei in the moonlight. Has Jay Santos in it too.

0: Aloha, this is Butch Kikahu, and you're listening to KKCR FM 90.9 and 91.9, broadcasting island-wide from Ka Beach to Kikaha. Kauai Community Radio, for your information, please call us at 826-7774. And we appreciate you listening. And again, we want to say aloha and mahalo for listening to KKCR. Aloha.
1: Aloha, visitors to Kauai. The Garden Isle is beautiful year-round, but island weather can change quickly. The North Shore and mountain areas often see more rain, especially during winter months, while the south and west sides are usually sunnier and drier. Passing rain showers can pass through quickly, even on beautiful days, so visitors are encouraged to dress in layers and carry light rain protection when exploring and to pack reef-safe sunscreen and plenty of water for outdoor adventures. Ocean conditions also change with the seasons. Winter surf can create dangerous shore break and strong currents, especially on north-facing beaches. South-facing shores will see heavier surf in the summer months. Always check local conditions and heed posted warnings. Enjoy Kauai safely, respectfully, and with aloha.
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0: Ha'aheo nui o Mokihana Pest Control. E kāko o aku, I ka mālama ana I ka olelo mākua hine, a me nā mele o Hawaii. 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

That'd be Starship Flight 13 coming up. 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

On Quiet Snow Shore, including Honolulu and Tunnel Beach, conditions can change quickly even as we move into summer months. Lingering swells, strong wind currents, and flow from the Honolulu River can still create dangerous conditions. Before entering the water, take at least 20 minutes to watch the ocean. 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

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Friends of Kabah Public Library used book and bake sale tomorrow, July 25th, 10 a.m. to 4 p.m. at the Kabah Public Library meeting room. 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That's a used book and bake sale at the Kabah Public Library tomorrow from 10 a.m. to 4 p.m. Also, this coming week, Wednesday, July 29th, from 6:30 to 8:30 in the evening and live on Zoom, Talking Trash with Kauai's Next Mayor. A candidate, mayoral candidate forum. This will run next Wednesday, July 29th from 6:30 to 8:30 p.m. Questions, contact zwkauai@gmail.com. 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

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Just about 1 o'clock, Dee's Diner, number 1498. 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
0: Holy moly.
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4: Aloha. Today's Hawaiian word of the day is makua. 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Makua means progenitor, father, main stock of a plant, or an adult, full-grown, mature, older, senior. Figuratively, makua is a benefactor, a provider, or anyone who cares for one. Makua, with a kahako or a makron over the first A pronounced makua, is the plural of makua, or parents. Ka ko'o nui ko'u mau makua. 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
6: 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Thank you.

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1: 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Let's party on!
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D's Diner is winding down for this week. We'll be heading out to the west side in just about a minute and a half. Thanks for tuning in today. KKCR Hanle, KQA Kilauea, Kauai Community Radio. Kekani o Kauai Nei, the sound of Kauai.

moments in between. It's the Mardi Gras Soul Review. I'm your host, Kevin Swamp Daddy Rogers, and I say, laissez les bon temps rouler. Let's get this Mardi Gras party started.

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0: And a big mahalo to Bobby V's. Horses Are Good Company. And really, that guy every week coming in here. And Zero Waste Kauai for supporting Kauai Community Radio. Coming to you live from the sunny, not so sunny today, west side of beautiful Kauai. Sunset Studio. This is the Mardi Gras Soul Review. I'm your host, Kevin Swamp Daddy Rogers. And we shoot it across the island to the beautiful North Shore and KKCR's luxurious studios. And they spit it out around the world on the mighty interweb. Yeah, man. We're doing it every week right here, having a little Mardi Gras out in the middle of the Pacific Ocean. And we're having fun. That's what it's all about, you know what I'm saying? Having fun. And we kick it off with the fest every week. And we're going to do that right now, if you know what I mean. I think I took care of all the business. Yes, you did. All right.